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hump day in the rearview mirror and a lot of brake lights out in front of you. I understand, trying to get you home in one piece. 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I'm speaking your 80s language. I'll tell you how coming up in about 7 minutes right here with the rearview.

0: Kansas and Carry On Wayward Sons, 93.7 The River, Sacramento's greatest hits. I am Sarge. Nothing like trying to figure out what to do after the summertime activities start to die down a little bit. Well, there's still plenty of things going on in September, including, how about Friday, September 18th, get you over to the venue at Thunder Valley to see Adam Ant, Haircut 100, and Squeeze on stage. 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
7: Passing clouds overnight. Delta breezes a bit weaker. Lows in the low 60s. Sunny and hot tomorrow. Will push 100. Currently 96 degrees from the KFBK Weather Center. 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

0: Wonder. I just called to say I love you. It's 93.7 The River, Sacramento's greatest hits. I am Sarge. Are you one of those watchers of a series where you have to call your friends and say, did you see what happened?
1: Yeah.
0: It's kind of changed now. It's not on broadcast television the same. Anyway, Stranger Things, the Tales from 85, the animated series, second season, the trailer just dropped.

There's Madonna. I am Sarge, Sacramento's greatest hits, trying to get you on a little family adventure to the happiest place on earth. We're talking the Disneyland Resort for maybe Halloween time, the merriment of the holidays. 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

0: John Lennon, 93.7 The River, Sacramento's greatest hits. I am Sarge. More baseball tonight, right? A's trying to bounce back from their loss to the Twins last night. First pitch just before 7 o'clock in West Sacramento. You can catch the game if you're on the Gull game, because you're a baseball fanatic, right? We've got it for you. 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Oh, and if you missed it, the keyword that could get you $1,000 in a trip to Vegas and our iHeartRadio Music Festival. 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
7: The Big Ten, in unanimous fashion, adopting a new rule restricting football player eligibility, not allowing players to return from the NFL to play at one of their member schools. The Washington Commanders adding some experience to their offensive line, signing former Pro Bowl left tackle DJ Humphreys. Bengals star Ja'Marr Chase says he's fine after an injury scare at practice. He landed awkwardly while leaping to make a catch. I'm Frank Garrett.
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8: Northbound Camp City Freeway, very slow coming off the 50 connector out past East Street with sluggish traffic with you to about Marconi and then very heavy through the Marconi curve out towards Fulton. The sluggish traffic is going to stay with us all the way out past Madison. Eastbound 80 across the top of town, sluggish traffic starts after I-5 out to about Northgate Boulevard. Traffic on the 10s every 10 minutes morning to the afternoons, KFBK News Radio.
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Pat Benatar. We had her and Neil Giraldo just a few years ago at our iHeartRadio Music Festival. 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

You know, I think there's one thing that a lot of people can come together on, no matter where you line up on a bunch of different spectrums. Dolly Parton was amazing, right? Nobody has anything bad to say about her. You're going to miss her for sure. It's 93.7 The River and Arrow.

0: the greatest show on earth, but it'll be a little different when it arrives here in Sacramento here in just a little over a month. 93.7 The River, a little less than a month, actually. 93.7 The River, Sacramento's greatest. Yes, yeah, the Ringling Brothers, Barnum and Bailey, greatest show on earth, will be at Golden One Center coming up September 17th through the 20th. They'll have the trapeze artists, acrobats, bicycle performers, and other acts. It'll be a two-hour family-friendly show, and no, they won't be having the animals like they used to, which is probably a good thing. Gotta grab your music from Hart, Brian Adams, Bob Seger, and more on the way next.
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5: South by 99, just north of Sutterville, 12th Avenue exit. A three-vehicle crash clearing the shoulder, but traffic will be slow. Make the transitions from east and westbound 50 to southbound 99. Past the crash, sluggish traffic to about 47th. Northbound Camp City Freeway slowest in the Midtown area. Though sluggish traffic will stay with us all the way out onto I-80. More slowing on 80 out past Greenback. Traffic on the 10s every 10 minutes. Mornings and afternoons, KFBK News Radio.
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Like that idea? Oh, we could get you there. Yeah, two-day single park passes. 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

0: Montana, 93.7 The River, Sacramento's greatest hits. I am Sarge. Oh, here we go. We got Cyndi Lauper, Fleetwood Mac all ready to go in just a few moments. And, of course, did you see about this new arcade that's coming to Roseville there at the Westfield Galleria? My goodness, it's like, this is something, I guess it's down in San Francisco. It's like 4,600 feet. It's all, it's called Sandbox VR. And I have a feeling that it'll be just like my mom trying to pull me out of there when I was 15. Same thing my wife's going to have to do at 57, right? Same for you. Got it.
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28: Variable clouds overnight, a lighter delta breeze, not quite as cool, lows in the low 60s. Tomorrow, hotter, highs near 100, currently 94 degrees from the KFBK Weather Center. For news at the top and bottom of every hour, tune to KFBK News Radio, 93.1 FM, 1530 AM.
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28: Two vehicles moving into the center divide after a minor crash. 50 eastbound Stockton Boulevard. Traffic appears to be moving pretty well through the Midtown area. A minor bit of slowing around 59th Street. Northbound 5, a little sluggish making the transition onto westbound 50. Also southbound 5, staying on northbound 5, sluggish traffic out to about J Street. Some slowing on southbound Cap City Freeway approaching Arden across the river. Traffic on the 10s every 10 minutes. Mornings and afternoons, KFBK News Radio.
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It's 93.7 The River, Sacramento's greatest hits. I am Sarge. Before you know it, pumpkin spice season will be here. I know another warm day tomorrow, but by next week, are they talking like mid-70s on Monday? Is that forecast still there? All right. Fleetwood Mac now on The River.

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1: Queen and David Bowie to kick things off for us in minutes. 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
6: The Big Ten, in unanimous fashion, adopting a new rule restricting football player eligibility, not allowing players to return from the NFL to play at one of their member schools. The Washington Commanders adding some experience to their offensive line, signing former Pro Bowl left tackle DJ Humphreys. Bengals star Ja'Marr Chase says he's fine after an injury scare at practice. He landed awkwardly while leaping to make a catch. I'm Frank Aaron.
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1: Feeling burnt out at work? Yeah, it happens to the best of us, all right? But now experts are saying that a lot of people are experiencing the opposite problem. It's called rust out. Yeah, the term describes what happens when employees feel underused, unchallenged, and disconnected from their jobs for long periods of time. Now, rust out can show up like chronic boredom, lack of motivations, going through the motions. So if you don't want to feel rusted out, seek new projects, learn new skills.
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11: Variable cloudiness overnight. Delta breeze a bit weaker. Lows just in the low 60s. Sunny, hot tomorrow. Highs approaching 100. Currently 90 degrees from the KFBK Weather Center. For news at the top and bottom of every hour, tune to KFBK News Radio, 93.1 FM, 1530 AM.
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0: 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So here's another thing that's making us feel old. Apparently, when we say the term Google it, yeah, that's not a thing anymore. Gen Z and Gen Alpha are more likely to say search it up instead. And the reason, well, it's simple. They're not getting their information from just one place, all right? Older generations went straight to Google. 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

0: 93.7 The River. Feeling burnt out at work? Yeah, it happens to the best of us, all right? But now experts are saying that a lot of people are experiencing the opposite problem. It's called rust out. Yeah, the term describes what happens when employees feel underused, unchallenged, and disconnected from their jobs for long periods of time. Now, rust out can show up like chronic boredom, lack of motivations, going through the motions. So if you don't want to feel rusted out, seek new projects, learn new skills.
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0: Sacramento's greatest hits, 93.7 The River. So as teens, we would look at adults and think, oh my God, that is so boring. And now, as adults, we're thinking, yes, this is wonderful. All right, an early bedtime, wearing a helmet, planning ahead, being responsible and stable and not worrying about looking cool. Is it embarrassing? It probably was as a teen, but now, well, I mean, a lot of us are happy being boring. Where do you stand? 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
1: So we know FOMO is the fear of missing out, but now FOBO is making an appearance. 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

0: 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Hey, it's Michelle Fay. I am checking out, but thank you for allowing us to keep you company, and thanks for making us your soundtrack on this Tuesday. 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

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Hi, it's Christina. I feel like every day I see some sort of new, like, news piece about someone that has been scammed online. Has that ever happened to you? Big or small, tell me about it.

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1: Hi, Sherry. You've been scammed online. What happened? Tell me about it.
2: This is so weird. I called the hotel to make a reservation. I got the pricing. I said, I'm going to call you back after I talk to my husband. I hang up. I get a call back from the hotel. The person says, you just called and you wanted to make a reservation. We're going to honor that price, blah, blah, blah. It wasn't the hotel.
0: Oh, geez.
2: It was like a third party or something. It was, but they called right back. I don't know how they know that I just made the call.
0: It's so weird, right? I don't like it. Technology.
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1: Hi, it's Christina. So when you travel, would you rather spend hours on the road or head to the airport? A new survey found that the average American would last 9.5 hours before they'd rather fly than drive. Now, for me, I'm really nervous because I'm going to my brother's wedding. It's not until the spring, but I'm already trying to mentally prepare for a 13-hour drive.

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93.7 The River. Hi, it's Christina. I always feel like every time I either open up like my Facebook feed or even, you know, turn on the news, I see somebody getting scammed out there. Have you ever fell for the trap? Maybe not, you know, sending over your entire life savings to somebody that you've been messaging. Well, online, maybe not that. But another scam, that's okay. If you want to stay anonymous, that's fine too. Let me know.

0: Sacramento's greatest hits, 93.7 The River. So you fell for the trap. A scam that was online. What was it, Kevin?
1: Internet scam that I fell for was I thought I won $5,000.
0: Uh-oh.
1: Clearly I didn't. It was a scam that was going on in the country that I fell for. It's ridiculous.
0: Oh, man. That's okay. Listen, it could have been worse, right? It's all right. It's fine. Onwards and upwards.
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93.7 The River, Sacramento's greatest hits. Hi, it's Christina. Well, LinkedIn is all about your career, right? Well, actually, a new survey says that 1 in 4 professionals have sent or answered a romantic message on LinkedIn. And they have a very strict anti-flirting policy. But this hasn't stopped people from breaking the rules and making LinkedIn a matchmaking site. Ooh.

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Hi, it's Christina. 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Want to take advantage of the trip? Let me tell you how to win. We've even added a few extra artists to the line.

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5: I survived 9 months in captivity, and I've spent my life exploring how other people survive what should have destroyed them. I'm Elizabeth Smart, and these are the Survivor Files. 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

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Hello, hello. It's Christina. And listen, we've got the Bee Gees coming up. Billy Joel is next after Aerosmith.

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0: 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All right, what was the biggest scam that ever happened to you? Now, you want to stay anonymous. Tell me about it.
1: What internet scam did I fall for?
0: Mm-hmm.
1: Oh, my God. I fell for the AI one where you sing a song and it's like your head in someone else's body. And I basically got my credit card information stolen.
0: Oh my gosh.
1: Like, I was like, oh, okay, yeah, I'm gonna do this. This is so cool. And basically got charged.
0: Oh my gosh.
1: They took my credit card information.
0: Yeah, you think you're having fun until, well, all hell breaks loose.
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93.7 The River. Not sure if you heard, but National Treasure 3 is in the works. Yep, they revealed that a third installment of the popular Nicolas Cage franchise is coming up with a script that Disney has approved. 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So, you know, that's great. It's a good one.

0: 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Viva Las Vegas, our iHeartRadio Music Festival. 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
1: Woo! I'm just excited, shocked, a little bit of everything.
0: Yes, this is so cool. What an awesome opportunity to go to Vegas on the house. 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

Sacramento's greatest hits, 93.7 The River. John Parr coming up. Also, let's do some Whitney Houston. What do you want to hear? Let me know. 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

93.7 The River, Sacramento's greatest hits. Rob Lowe, he is working hard out here in these streets trying to get something together for a reboot of St. Elmo's Fire, or at least, you know, a sequel at this point. Even hire some of the original actors, but better do it quick. Just saying.

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1: Okay, so I am absolutely going to remind you about the very special lunar event that's happening tomorrow. NASA is turning it into a science experiment. So it's the next full moon. We're going to have a partial lunar eclipse that'll make the moon look red. But it's sort of just an illusion. It's called the Sturgeon Moon, and it'll reach its peak. Maybe you can try to see it now, but peak is tomorrow.

0: 93.7 The River, Sacramento's greatest hits. Hi, it's Christina. Every time I turn on the news, there's somebody getting scammed out there. And it's like, don't fall for the trap. I honestly don't trust anyone. Okay. What do you think is the biggest scam out there right now?
1: I would actually say the scam of buying a car from the dealership and just generally like car dealers. I think they're the biggest scammers ever. They charge way more money for the same car you could buy privately, way cheaper, and they're just generally liars and scam you all over the place.
0: Yeah. It's hard to find stuff that you want to buy like privately anyways. Where do you go for that? And how do you know you're not getting scammed there? Car buying is the worst.
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Sacramento's greatest hits, 93.7 The River. Well, Dancing with the Stars is coming up, and we're seeing actress Julia Stiles and Tatiana Lee are reportedly set to join the cast, and that's going to be exciting to see. 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

Sacramento's greatest hits, 93.7 The River. So there's been more and more reporting of UFOs, which is making people believe in aliens, according to a new survey. Yeah, there's been overall 37% people say they're more inclined to believe in aliens after news coverages of UFOs.

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0: Sacramento's greatest hits, 93.7 The River. So let's talk about the biggest scams that you have dealt with. Things that you're just like, I can't believe I fell for what, Kimberly?
1: Oh, man, I thought I was talking to this celebrity, and it's been months, and I never talked to him. I actually just text message on different apps such as WhatsApp and them type. And I thought that he was going to send me a car, and we were supposed to go on a trip, and I done sent him $200. And nothing has happened. He just keeps making these promises. So I have to say that's my embarrassing.
0: Yeah.
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Hi there, good morning. It is Christina, and wow, we love our educators so much. That's why we're doing iHeartRadio's Think a Teacher. 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

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Plus, did you hear the Smashing Pumpkins have been added to Saturday night's lineup? Yes. They're receiving their Hollywood Walk of Fame star, so it just like makes all sides of sense. Next chance to win, 9 a.m.

0: Face the Sun. Coming up with your morning motivation next. Right here on 93.7 The River, Sacramento's greatest hits. Bob Hauer on Wednesday morning. And sunny and hot, reaching 98 on the day today. 64 degrees right now. All right, your instant inspirato, that espresso shot of positivity. It's coming from Walt Whitman. Keep your face always toward the sunshine, and the shadows will fall behind you. Look, changes are a part of life, but so are opportunities. Focusing on what's possible over what's difficult can completely change the direction of your day.
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4: Lots of sunshine and clear skies for Wednesday morning. More of the same through the midday and afternoon. Highs mid to upper 90s. Currently in Sacramento, 65 degrees in the KFBK Weather Center. 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
2: Despite various lanes being closed till 6 on West 50 from Bradshaw to 99, it's only 17 minutes from Folsom to downtown Sacramento on West 50, 16 minutes out of Woodland to downtown Sacramento, south on I-5, and Sacramento to Davis, 15 minutes. 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

0: 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All right, Bob Hauer here. One must go. Bluey, Pluto, or Snoopy? Which one are you going to ditch? Let's go to the talkback mic with Annie listening in Roseville.
1: I'm going to go with Snoopy. I know it's everybody's favorite, probably, but I'm just not such a big Charlie Brown fan as the rest. I think Charlie Brown is overrated.
0: Yeah, I mean, that's what all his friends thought, too. Makes you feel even sadder for him. Thunder,
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4: Lots of sunshine and clear skies for Wednesday morning. More of the same through the midday and afternoon. Highs mid to upper 90s. Currently in Sacramento, 65 degrees in the KFBK Weather Center. 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
8: All clear on the Cap City Freeway, heading west from the 80 split to downtown Sacramento, 8 minutes, 11 minutes from Elk Grove to downtown north on I-5, 9 minutes on North 99 from Elk Grove downtown, and despite some road work on West 50, Bradshaw to 99, it's 16 minutes from Folsom to downtown. Traffic every 10 minutes, mornings and afternoons on KFBK News Radio, 93.1 FM, 1530 AM.
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0: George on 93.7 The River. It's Sacramento's greatest hits. Bob Hauer here. One must go. It's National Dog Day today, so these cartoon dogs, one of them meets, I don't want to say meets its end. That's not even what it's going to a farm upstate. A Bluey, Pluto, or Snoopy. Which one are you going to get rid of? All right, let's go to Nick listening in Elk Grove.
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24: Westbound 50 roadwork wrapping up, and now 16 minutes from Folsom to downtown Sacramento. That's West 50. Also, it's both 16 minutes from Woodland to downtown on South I-5 and 16 from downtown Sacramento to Davis. All clear over the Yolo Causeway. 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

0: Ben, where were you when you got the news?
1: 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She just brought a lot of brightness to a room. So it's very upsetting that she would pass away, even though she was on the older side.
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11: Expect widespread sunshine and clear blue skies this morning, continuing through the midday and this afternoon. Wednesday highs, mid to upper 90s. Currently in Sacramento, 64 degrees in the KFBK Weather Center. 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
1: One must go. Is it Bluey, Pluto, or Snoopy on National Dog Day? 93.7 The River, Sacramento's greatest hits. All right, Bob Howard here on Wednesday morning. Let's go to Denali. Denali, which one are you getting rid of?
2: 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So Pluto stays for sure, and then Bluey's Disney as well.
1: 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Which one of those are you getting rid of?
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17: 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The full downtown Sacramento to Davis commute, 22 minutes. 13 minutes from Elk Grove to downtown. And West 50, Folsom to downtown, 17 minutes. traffic every 10 minutes, mornings and afternoons on KFBK News Radio, 93.1 FM, 1530 AM.
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2: When you sail to Alaska with Princess Cruises, you feel Alaska. 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

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With Bob Howard, do you think teens should be literally banned from social media? Let's dive in on that minutes.

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0: So a lot of parents spend more time scrolling through their own social media than they like to admit. But kids, oh man, they can't wait to have their own account to connect with friends. Are they ready for it? 2,000 adults surveyed across the country. About two-thirds say kids under the age of 16 should be banned from creating social media accounts. I mean, they'll probably find their way into it, but over a third think there should be a nationwide policy preventing anyone 15 and younger from accessing social media. It definitely screws with their brains, for sure.
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1: 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It is Sacramento's greatest hits. Bob Howard here. After 8 o'clock, got a chance with tickets to go

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Yes, Junction. You have a chance to win a pair of tickets right now. Good luck.

0: 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It is Sacramento's greatest hits. Bob Hauer here. National Dog Day today. What's it going to be for you? Which dog are you getting rid of? These cartoon dogs. Talk about Snoopy, Bluey, or Pluto. All right, let's go to the talk back. Mike, Pam, listening in Rielinda. Go ahead.
1: Pluto. 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
16: 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Woodland to downtown Sacramento, 25 minutes south on I-5. And over the Olo Causeway, downtown Sacramento to Davis in 22. 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

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It is Sacramento's greatest hits. Bob Hauer here on Wednesday morning. That family getaway to the Disneyland Resort. Your chance at it's coming up in 6 minutes.

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14: Widespread sunshine and clear blue skies this morning, continuing through the midday and this afternoon. Wednesday highs mid to upper 90s. Currently in Sacramento, 65 degrees in the KFBK Weather Center. 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

0: Snoopy, Pluto, Bluey, One Must Go Wednesday on National Dog Day. It's 93.7 The River, Sacramento's greatest hits. 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
1: I'm going to go with Snoopy. 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
6: A 28-minute commute from downtown Sacramento to Davis over the Yolo Causeway, West 50 and West 80. Out of Roseville, West 80, an 11-minute ride to the Cap City Split. A crash to the shoulder before Elkhorn. Another three-car crash to the side around the Cap City Split. 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

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Bob Hauer here. 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

0: 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Bob Hauer here. How about your morning motivation? A little instant inspirado. Help you through the rest of your work day. This is a good one. It comes from Walt Whitman. Keep your face always toward the sunshine, and the shadows will fall behind you. Challenges are a part of life, guys. So are the opportunities. Focus on what's possible over what's difficult. And that can completely change the direction of your day.
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Aerosmith on 93.7 The River, Sacramento's greatest hits. Got the iconic Martha Quinn coming in next. I'll catch up with you again tomorrow morning, Thursday, dangerously close to the end of the week. Until then, be the best part of somebody's day.

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0: 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The music. The moments. The pop culture that defined who we are. And at the heart of it all was Martha Quinn. 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

93.7 The River, Sacramento's greatest hits. Happy August 26th. Today is National Dog Day. What's up, Sister?

0: 93.7, The River. Martha Quinn, starting the workday with you. I hope you've had a great Wednesday so far. The world of music is still rocked by the loss of Dolly Parton, who passed away yesterday at the Vanderbilt Ingram Cancer Center in Nashville. She'd had a brief battle with cancer, her spokespeople revealed yesterday. Dolly was 80 years old. I call her America's favorite person. It's been so wonderful to see all of the memories shared about Dolly on social media. My friend Matt Wake, who's a rock journalist, said, over the years, I've met different music fans who don't like Bob Dylan or Led Zeppelin or Bad Bunny, but I never met anyone who didn't like Dolly. Here she is in 1977, cracking talk show host Johnny Carson up when he asked her, how many wigs does she have?
1: I've been asked that lots of times, yeah. But I wear wigs most all the time, so I guess with hair pieces and wigs, I probably have a couple hundred. Well, I travel all the time, and it's so convenient. And
2: even you know, rather expensive too, aren't they?
1: Not these cheapos.
0: In that moment, she won not only Johnny Carson, but America over. Dolly Parton will be missed. She made the world a better, more sparkly place. The world. Dolly Parton will always love you. My name is Martha Quinn. I'm going to keep you rocking today. Hang out.
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Sacramento's greatest hits, 93.7 The River. How are you? Thank you for starting the Wednesday workday with me, Martha Quinn. Got something making you feel like you're walking on sunshine? 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

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Good luck from Sacramento's greatest hits, 93.7 The River. She was the one who introduced the hits we love during her MTV days, and she's still here playing them. 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

0: 93.7 The River, Sacramento's greatest hits. Happy Wednesday. I hope you're doing awesome. Martha Quinn with you. When you accomplish a goal, cross some kind of finish line, think of me and share it as totally awesome news.
1: Hello, Martha, love your show. My good news is that I just drove for 3 days from Minnesota to get back here to Sarasota. It is hot, for sure it is, but I am very happy to be back home, safe and sound.
0: Yes, whoo, you must walk through the front door like, couch, I'm so happy to see you again. That's a massive drive. I had to ask ChatGPT what the amount of distance that is, and it's like 1,600 miles. Good for you, and I don't blame you about being stoked you're back in Sarasota. It is so beautiful. Congratulations on that big trip. I hope I hear from you again. If you've accomplished a goal, made it home from someplace far away, join in every day right here and in the afternoon as well with me, Martha Quinn, what you're celebrating. Your totally awesome news. 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
7: Sunny and hot this afternoon. Highs in the upper 90s. Mostly clear tonight. Lows in the middle 60s. Partly cloudy, a bit less hot tomorrow. Highs in the mid 90s. For news at the top and the bottom of every hour, tune to KFBK News Radio.
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0: 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And at the heart of it all was Martha Quinn. This is the Martha Quinn Show. Sacramento's greatest hits, 93.7 The River. Here we are.

93.7, The River. Starting the 11 o'clock hour together, you've got me, Martha Quinn. In just a few minutes, find out if your household is one of the approximately 6 million American households. We'll be saying thank you, Walmart. That's next.

0: 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Cutting Crew fans, heads up. Your band is on the way. Cutting Crew fans are passionate. Martha Quinn with you. Find out right now if your household is one of the approximately 6 million American households who will be saying, thank you, Walmart. This is the life chat we get into every morning right here. Your wellness shot. Approximately 6 million American households have electric vehicles. Walmart is adding chargers, new chargers to a bunch of stores in 28 states like Alabama, California, Colorado, Florida, where else? Ohio, Oregon, Texas, Utah, Washington, 28 states in all. And this is super helpful if you have an electric vehicle. You can charge, do some shopping, and you'd be good to go. That is your wellness shot. Thanks for hanging out this Wednesday with me, Martha Quinn.
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25: A stall in Carmichael. It's Manzanita at Lincoln. It's over the shoulder. The accident Bradshaw at Kiefer is over the shoulder, waiting on a couple of tow trucks now. Wet concrete spill northbound 5 on the yellow off ramp. It's the left lane that's affected. Fire is going to try to wash the lane down and clear that out of there. Traffic on the 10s every 10 minutes, mornings and afternoons. 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

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Thank you for letting me do it. 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

0: Sacramento's greatest hits, 93.7 The River. Martha Quinn with you. I hope you're having an awesome Wednesday. It is time for your daily update from the world of rock and roll. It's your news that rocks. There's not a music fan in the world that didn't have to wipe a tear from their eye when it was announced yesterday that Dolly Parton passed away at 80 years old. Dolly was inducted into the Country Music Hall of Fame in 1999, the Rock and Roll Hall of Fame in 2022, and she was a Hall of Famer in many people's hearts. Dolly was always about giving back. When Hurricane Helene happened, she stepped up big time for the flood victims.
1: Today, I wanted to announce that from myself personally, just from my own bank account, I'm donating $1 million.
0: I'm going to miss hearing that voice. Dolly, in your own words. The woman who I like to call America's favorite person will always be loved. It touches my heart to see the flags flown at half staff. That is your news that rocks. Hang out for today's mixtape, three songs by and about fabulous women. Dolly Parton is included. Hang out for that.
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26: Plenty of sunshine and hot this afternoon. Highs in the upper 90s. Mostly clear tonight. Lows in the mid 60s. Partly cloudy. A little less hot tomorrow. Highs in the middle 90s. For news at the top and the bottom of every hour, tune to KFPK News Radio.
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93.7 The River, Sacramento's greatest hits. Martha Quinn rocking your Wednesday. Happy Women's Equality Day. This is celebrated every August 26th because it was this day, 1920, that Congress certified the 19th Amendment, which gave

0: KYRV, Roseville, Sacramento, 93.7 The River. It's Martha's Mixtape with Martha Quinn.
1: Wednesday afternoon is here, so we'll get started with a mixtape like we always do. You group three songs together in some way you find interesting, and it's so fun when you riff on a current event. Justine in Eden Prairie, Minnesota, found three songs that celebrate today being Women's Equality Day. We'll start with Whitney Houston, I'm Every Woman.

Sacramento's greatest hits, 93.7 The River. Seconds back, Whitney Houston started Justine's mixtape, Three Songs by Awesome Women, about awesome women, to celebrate today being Women's Equality Day. When Justine sent me the email about today's mixtape, she said, "Martha, I have to include Dolly Parton. I'm so sad she passed away yesterday. Justine, I'm totally with you." And Dolly's 9 to 5 from 1980, this number one hit, totally fits in today's Awesome Women mix.

0: 93.7, The River. The Queen, Donna Summer, just finished up Justine's mixtape honoring Women's Equality Day. Being today, three awesome women singing about women. We started with Whitney Houston's I'm Every Woman. Donna finished it up, and in the middle was Dolly Parton's 9 to 5. Justine said, Martha, I have to include Dolly. I'm so sad that she passed away yesterday. I'm so glad that you did, Justine. Thank you. Send your mixtapes in to me at mixtape@iheartmedia.com. Your concept, your three songs that fit in it, your name, and the city you're listening in. 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
29: This week's arrest of 49ers owner Jed York is not causing any sort of locker room distraction. Head coach Kyle Shanahan says the case has no bearing on what his players do on the field. Benedict Mathurin on the move again. He agrees to a 2-year deal with the New Orleans Pelicans. UEFA will reportedly end their boycott of all FIFA competitions after being assured that Gianni Infantino's failed World Cup sell-off plan would not be revived. I'm Frank Aaron.
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0: 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Look at this. 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We're heading towards 1 o'clock. Wednesday is flying by. 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
1: Martha, this is Chuck from Ohio. We just got a new puppy. Her name is Roxy, after Roxanne. Thank you. We love your show.
0: Thank you. Appreciate that. And Chuck, hold on 1 second. Give me 1 second. Roxy's got to hear the song that she got her name from. Okay, it's coming up any second, any second.
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0: It's always a good day when you can bust out some Roxanne. Thank you, Chuck, for telling me about Roxy. Enjoy her. I don't know if this is your first dog, Chuck, but if you have tips for new dog owners, maybe Chuck is one, maybe he's very experienced, but for new dog owners, tap the talkback microphone, get through to me, Martha Quinn, with our free iHeartRadio for National Dog Day. Yap.
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1: 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And at the heart of it all was Martha Quinn. 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

93.7 The River, Sacramento's greatest hits. So glad you're here as we start the 1 o'clock hour. Stevie Nicks and Michael Jackson and Wham are all straight ahead. And right now it's Huey Lewis and the News with me, Martha Quinn.

0: Sacramento's greatest hits, 93.7 The River. Martha Quinn with you. I hope you're having an awesome National Dog Day. What kind of dog do you have, or combination of breeds of dog do you have? The Chihuahua was named the most popular dog breed in America. The Golden Doodle, the mixture between a Golden Retriever and a Poodle, is down in spot number 9.
1: Hi, Martha. This is Holly in Mesa, Arizona. And the little dog we have is called a Chug. She's a part Chihuahua and a part Pug, and she is adorable.
0: A Chug. That is so cute. I've never heard of a Chug before. We used to have a dog that was half Chow, half German Shepherd. So when people would ask me, oh, what kind of dog is that? I would say he's a Chow. So that was my idea for his particular dog breed. Well, I hope you and your Chug have a beautiful National Dog Day. Thank you for joining in. Talk to me and Martha Quinn. Tell me some totally awesome news. You could be on at about 1:40 about your dog or something else going on in your life. 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
24: Not a lot going on right now. Southbound 99, Martin Luther King Jr. Boulevard. It looks like we have a report of a vehicle in the number 3 lane. Been there a while. CHP has not been on scene as far as I can tell. Cap City Freeway a little slow both directions as you approach 16th, and southbound Cap slow from Expo to the river. Tune to traffic on the 10s every 10 minutes, mornings and afternoons on KFBK News Radio.
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Good luck from Sacramento's greatest hits, 93.7 The River. She was the one who introduced the hits we love during her MTV days, and she's still here playing them. The Martha Quinn Show, Sacramento's greatest hits on 93.7 The River.

0: Sacramento's greatest hits, 93.7 The River. If you're just finding me, Martha Quinn, welcome. And something you'll hear me say a million times is every day what you're celebrating gets the spotlight. Your totally awesome news.
1: Hey, Martha, it's Paige in Barneville, Wisconsin. My niece just graduated from basic training at Fort Leonard Wood, Missouri last week, and she is now in Arizona. And I am so very proud of her for getting through that.
0: Paige, I bet you your niece right now is in the best physical shape she has ever been in. 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Thank you for that totally awesome news, Paige. I hope I hear from you again. 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
18: Let's see, a high of 99 today, overnight down to 64. Tomorrow's high, a little cooler, 96 degrees. It's sunny, 90 degrees in Sacramento. For news at the top and bottom of every hour, tune to KFBK News Radio.
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Sacramento's greatest hits, 93.7 The River. Some people are so incredible. I read this story and I said out loud, no, how is this possible? So a mom in Maryland just did a 5K. Okay, people do 5Ks. Her 11-year-old daughter was with her. Well, that's awesome. And P.S., this mom, Jenna Foster, had just had a baby, so she pushed the baby in the stroller for most of the race, and she crossed the finish line literally nursing her baby. That is so cool. Congratulations, Jenna, and the whole fam. I'm Martha Quinn, heading towards 2 o'clock with Michael Jackson.

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1: 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Guaranteed Human. The music, the moments, the pop culture that defined who we are. And at the heart of it all was Martha Quinn. 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

93.7 The River, Sacramento's greatest hits. High five. It's after 2 o'clock. Thanks for hanging out with me, Martha Quinn, on National Dog Day. How can you tell if your dog is happy or if they're stressed out? Find out in your wellness shot in just a few right now. It's

0: 93.7 The River, Sacramento's greatest hits. Pat Benatar is standing by to rock your speakers silly in just a few minutes. My name is Martha Quinn. It's National Dog Day. If you're thinking about getting a dog, one thing you want to know about your new fur baby is how to tell if your pup is happy or sad. I'm going to get into that in this life chat we do every afternoon right here. It's your wellness shot. So you can tell if a dog is happy by looking at their body, their face, and their tail. If they are happy, their body will be loose and wiggly. Their face will be soft and relaxed. Their tail will have a big, wide wag. They might even wag their whole rear end along with their tail. You know how you see dogs do that. You can tell if a dog is stressed also by looking at their body, their face, and their tail. Their body will look tense and stiff. Their face might look worried, also tense, and their tail might be tucked between their legs like it's not out and wagging at all. And that's how you can tell if your dog is stressed out. If you have tips for new dog owners, if you're a dog trainer or just experienced with dogs, shout them out. 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
7: Crash Whitney Avenue at Morse Avenue, and apparently ambulance responding. CHP is on the scene. Sunrise Boulevard northbound at Winding Way. We have a vehicle blocking the left-hand turn lane. Engine difficulties, perhaps. Cab City a little heavy as you approach Cal Expo southbound. Tune to traffic on the 10s every 10 minutes, mornings and afternoons on KFBK News Radio.
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Toronto's greatest hits, 93.7 The River. You and me, Martha Quinn, we're doing it. We're making our way through Wednesday. One classic that rocks you at a time. You know what my advice is with this one right here? It's Pat Benatar's Hit Me With Your Best Shot. Turn it up.

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0: 93.7 The River, Sacramento's greatest hits. Martha Quinn hanging out with you. We rock out. We talk rock every day. I got to jump in at this point as we head towards 3 o'clock and tell you that we lost Dolly Parton yesterday, and it was just announced that last night, actor Tim Curry passed away. He's best known for his legendary performance in the cult classic film, The Rocky Horror Picture Show. He was Dr. Frankenfurter.
1: Don't get strung out by the way I look. 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
0: 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Tim Curry, you will be missed. You've got the Martha Quinn Show. 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

0: Fab Four, The Beatles, 93.7 The River, Sacramento's greatest hits. It's Sarge. Sure, maybe you take a little pumpkin spice, but I don't know about you, but maybe the whole family would like to take in the whole pumpkin. 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And while you're listening online, tap the little red microphone and tell us what that keyword is. What is it? We'll give it to you in just minutes. Hang on.
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0: Rose, 93.7 The River. It's Sarge. No, I am not an astrophysicist. I mean, come on. I just barely graduated high school. I work in radio, for crying out loud. But tomorrow night, what is they call it? A lunar eclipse. If you're watching the moon, tomorrow night about 9:21 p.m., about 96% of the moon's surface will be covered with just a little bit of the sun shining off a little part of it. So, obviously, a great night to gaze into the skies. It should be done just before 11 o'clock. They say about 10:51 or so. Give or take a minute, because, again, I remember I'm not an astrophysicist or anything.
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25: You see a high near 100 this afternoon, overnight 64, and tomorrow's high 95. It's 97 degrees with sunshine in Sacramento. For news at the top and bottom of every hour, tune to KFBK News Radio.
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27: Problems in Yolo County with reports of a hazard 80 eastbound just west of Richards Boulevard. Disabled vehicle in number 1 lane and a crash reported just east of that. Poline Road overcrossing. A couple of vehicles involved. Traffic slow and sluggish getting out to about Mace Boulevard. Slow going on the transition northbound 99 to westbound 50. 50 westbound to northbound 5. Sluggish out past J Street. Traffic on the 10s every 10 minutes. Mornings and afternoons. 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

Belinda Carlisle. Oh, what a trip to Vegas to our iHeartRadio Music Festival presented by Capital One. 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Benson Boone,

0: life hack. Mommy? Tell your kids when the ice cream truck is playing music, it means they're out of ice cream. You can thank us later.
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93.7 The River, Sacramento's greatest hits. I am Sarge. So with the passing of Dolly Parton yesterday, we start to realize all the great things she did and how it was tied in to Whitney Houston. Obviously, Whitney re-recorded I Will Always Love You, which Dolly had written. Dolly made in royalties, I mean, millions of dollars on that. She donated $10 million to build the block that Whitney built in Memphis, Tennessee, to serve those underprivileged in Whitney's name. See, that's the kind of stuff that Dolly was doing. It's Whitney now, 93.7 The River.

0: Rick Springfield and Jesse's Girl, 93.7 The River, Sacramento's Greatest Hits. It's Sarge, what am I doing here? Oh, we had another shot to get you down to Anaheim. A little family four-pack of tickets, yeah. Single-day tickets for 2 days. Or, you know, basically you go to one park one day and go to the next park the next day. You'll figure all that out. You're going to the Disneyland Resort, my friend. I got a chance for you to get in on that adventure. Now, here's the trick, though. You haven't done it yet. 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
25: Earlier crash still causes us some problems on eastbound 50 before Hazel Avenue. Traffic is backed up to Sunrise Boulevard. Big rig in a car involved that

0: car is still blocking a lane. Southbound 99, sluggish traffic coming off the 50 transition all the way down to 47th Avenue. Northbound quite slow this afternoon. It slows at Fruit Ridge all the way up to the 50 connector. Traffic on the 10s every 10 minutes, mornings and afternoons. 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

93.7 The River, Sacramento's greatest hits. I am Sarge. So the question on my mind is, will this be part of the repertoire when Weezer hits the stage in Vegas at our iHeartRadio Music Festival? Maybe you should be there to check it out with $1,000 in your pocket. 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

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I feel like there's so much stuff going on right now, so I'm a little overwhelmed. Are you overwhelmed? All right, but it's Disneyland Resort. 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Be ready to tap the little red microphone. 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So give that a shot if you're still in the office. Chance to win on the next day.

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0: See, I don't know how to take this at all. 93.7 The River, Sacramento's greatest hits. I'm Sarge. You feel like you got to work till 5 o'clock this afternoon and you're like been coasting it. Well, turns out that 82% of Americans say they go on autopilot at about 2:48 p.m. So we'll just round it up to 3 p.m., which is about the time I jump on the air, which, you know what, I guess, you know what, if you want somebody to mail in the afternoon, Sarge is the right guy to call. So I'll mail you in some songs for your way home, including Journey Bangles, and another shot to get you to our iHeartRadio Music Festival in Vegas with $1,000 in your pocket on the way.
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6: Eastbound Highway 50 still experiencing some significant slowdowns after that crash east of Sunrise. They've just gotten the vehicles cleared off in about the last 15 minutes. Traffic starts to slow before Mather Field Road and doesn't improve until you're past Sunrise. Westbound 50 shows slowing before 65th Street into the Midtown area, where it gets even slower connecting up northbound 5. Traffic on the 10s every 10 minutes. Mornings and afternoons, KFBK News Radio.
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All right, it's 93.7 The River, Sacramento's greatest hits. I am Sarge. Just a few years ago, Journey was in Vegas. And my friends, you could be there with $1,000 in your pocket to see the Smashing Pumpkins just added. Ciara, Snoop Dogg, BTS, the biggest group on planet Earth, Benson Boone, Goo Goo Dolls, Kenny Chesney, and even Snoop Dogg. Your chance to win coming up in just minutes.

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